seat. 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You can recruit me and make me beauty. Me want be the man.

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0: Look, my flow's unmatched. I talk to myself on my own, I'm tapped. Columbus, the way I took over the map. Composure, women lose that around men. My accountants, monthly fees are grand. They don't wanna see me and YBs expand. I got

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What you know about taking risks, got my last 5 bags and declined the M. A lot of man came and went, I might do the same, get out of it sooner. Fake my death like Tupac, move out the fam to a crib in Cuba. They wanna see a man go out like Biggie, but I ain't ready to die. They're saying that time is money, I got some money, ain't got any time. Don't be a fucking fool and put your family's life in jeopardy.

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Gotta keep this one quiet, gotta deny it, she might get fired. As long as your pussy's tight, I don't care who you fucked on prior. Chasing bags, not bitches, witches, the reason that my eyes look tired. We get paid to go to the club, the fuck? You think that we're there for fun? You know that you're in for some serious head when she puts her hair in a bun. Can't look at them man the same, I've seen them lying.

A lot of you, you're not where you want to be. You're thinking of negative stuff. You talking negativity. You in that negative zone. I need you to do me a favor. I need you to know that in order for you to get to that next level, the one thing you need to do to go where you've never gone before is to change the way you think. Where your focus goes, your energy flows. Are you hearing me?

The DJ accepts no responsibility for the next record. This is a request

sea against the tide. Can you see these arms they're flung open wide? It brings me to my knees, all the symmetry. So will you be the vine that climbs the walls to me? And I said, oh, let it pull you from the depths of the ocean.